0: my style, bad bad, get it lit. Love your vibe, yeah. We the best. Give me the light, yeah. And we turn it up every time, every time. And we bust it up, watch it, watch it. 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

0: 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And we bust it up, watch it, watch it.
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0: style, bad, bad, getting lit. 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And we turn it up every time, every time. And we bust it up, watch it, watch it. 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

0: my style, bad bad, getting lit. 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And we turn it up every time, every time. 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

0: 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Love you, vibe, yeah. We the best, boy. Give me the light, yeah. And we turn it up every time, every time. 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